0: During a check stop in Diamond Valley for the Labor Day long weekend, Foothills County Enforcement Services found zero impaired drivers. However, multiple warnings were issued for driving without a driver's license and failure to produce required documents. The county thanked everyone who made responsible choices and kept roads safe, saying the best memories end with everyone getting home safe. On Tuesday, the community gathered for the Kingfisher Lodge naming ceremony in Okotoks. Cameron Crossing Principal Monica Crane received paint during the ceremony to be the physical representation of the name Kingfisher Lodge.
1: It was a very special honor to be the physical representation of the name of Kingfisher Lodge. And today was extra special because I was given my own Blackfoot name to carry as part of the painting ceremony.
0: Kingfisher Lodge is a shared gathering place designed for learning, connection, and community events. This past weekend, Highwood music teacher and bassoonist Jay Stern had the special privilege of playing in the Calgary Philharmonic Orchestra with one of his former students. Stern is quite proud of her.
2: It's really exciting. And Ellie's one of those rare cases where she's actually excelling and continues to pursue music as a career.
0: Ellie Shiflett also plays the bassoon in the orchestra. And in other news, the Canada-US trade war is continuing. President Donald Trump has signed an order blocking the import of some Canadian products, including alcohol, dairy, and motorcycles. The new bans begin September 29th. Police in West Kelowna are investigating after a teen was chased by someone wearing a Cat in the Hat costume. And Alberta registries will now allow recently expired passports to be used as proof of citizenship.
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0: In the MLB, the Toronto Blue Jays wrapped up their three-game series against the A's this afternoon with a 2-0 loss. In Junior A hockey action, the Okotoks Oilers kicked off the exhibition season last night with a 5-2 win over the visiting Black Falls Bulldogs. And last year's provincial runner-up is making an early statement to start the 2026 football season. The HTA Knights improved to 2-0 with a 45-16 win over Ross Shepherd on Friday, 1 week after shutting out the Chinook Coyotes 57-0.
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0: There's partly cloudy skies this evening with a low of 13 overnight. Thursday's mainly cloudy with the chance of showers and the risk of a thunderstorm with highs of 18. And there's sun and cloud for Friday with highs of 15.
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6: Clouds will roll in for the evening, dropping down to 13 overnight. Clouds will stick around for Thursday, bringing a chance of rain with a possible thunderstorm and highs of 18. And there's sun and cloud for Friday with highs of 15. For the full 7-day forecast, visit highriveronline.com. 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
15: There's partly cloudy skies this evening with a low of 13 overnight. Thursday's mainly cloudy with the chance of showers and the risk of a thunderstorm with highs of 18. And there's sun and cloud for Friday with highs of 15. For the full 7-day forecast, visit highriveronline.com. 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
8: 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I'm Kevin Wallace, your host of the 99.7 Sun Country Tire Craft Morning Show. We gave away Stage West tickets this morning. We have another pair to give out tomorrow morning. We also gave out another pair of tickets to Oktoberfest at the Grey Eagle. And we have more to give out tomorrow between 6 and 9. And we're playing Movie Night Out with Landmark Cinemas as well at 7:20. 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
2: With your local news, I'm Emily Rogers. A 37-year-old Okotoks man is facing charges following a report of intimate partner violence. In July, RCMP responded to an incident in a home in the Darcy community. While on scene, officers observed firearms that were unsafely stored with children in the home. A search warrant was obtained where officers found 16 firearms. The man has been charged with assault against an intimate partner, careless storage of a firearm, and more. He will appear in Okotoks Court on September 11th. To protect the identity of the victim and children involved, his name will not be released. Highwood music teacher Jace Stern and his former student Ellie Shiflett were brought together on stage this past weekend as both played in the CPO's production of How to Train Your Dragon 2. Stern says for a teacher, it's a great experience.
3: It's really exciting. And Ellie's one of those rare cases where she's actually excelling and continues to pursue music as a career.
2: It was an exciting moment for both teacher and student. Over the Labor Day long weekend, Foothills County Enforcement Services set up a check stop in Diamond Valley. During the Saturday check stop, zero impaired drivers were identified. Despite the county's clean record, Alberta RCMP removed 125 drivers from Alberta roadways. Across the province, officials reported 3 injury collisions and 2 fatal collisions. A naming ceremony was held Tuesday for Kingfisher Lodge in Okotoks. Mayor Tanya Thorne says they chose the name by reflecting on the lodge's placement in the River Valley.
4: In the naming of different things, we want to keep that connection to the land, the Blackfoot territory that we're on, and the community that we're building here.
2: A partnership between the town and Foothills School Division, the lodge is a space for Cameron Crossing Junior High students to connect and learn. And in other news, the U.S. has blocked the import of some Canadian goods, including alcohol, dairy, and motorcycles. The new bans follow Canada's retaliatory tariffs on $28 billion worth of American goods. The federal and provincial governments have pledged to build over 1,400 affordable housing units across Alberta. And West Kelowna police have launched an investigation after a teen was chased by someone wearing a Cat in the Hat costume.
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2: There's partly cloudy skies this evening with a low of 13 overnight. Thursday's mainly cloudy with the chance of showers and the risk of a thunderstorm with highs of 18. And there's sun and cloud for Friday with highs of 15.
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4: High River Online weather.
5: Clouds will roll in for the evening, dropping down to 13 overnight. Clouds will stick around for Thursday, bringing a chance of rain with a possible thunderstorm and highs of 18. And there's sun and cloud for Friday with highs of 15. For the full 7-day forecast, visit highriveronline.com. I'm Emily Rogers.
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0: It's the season of sunscreen and ice cream, and we're diving right in. 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
6: There's partly cloudy skies this evening with a low of 13 overnight. Thursday's mainly cloudy with the chance of showers and the risk of a thunderstorm with highs of 18. And there's sun and cloud for Friday with highs of 15. For the full 7-day forecast, visit highriveronline.com. 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

0: tomorrow morning. We also gave out another pair of tickets to Oktoberfest at the Grey Eagle, and we have more to give out tomorrow between 6 and 9, and we're playing Movie Night Out with Landmark Cinemas as well at 7:20. 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

0: Emerson Lake, Emerson Lake. And Palmer. And Palmer. 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
1: With your local news, I'm Emily Rogers. An Okotoks man will appear in court this week after reports of intimate partner violence led to the seizure of multiple firearms. In July, Okotoks RCMP responded to an incident in the Darcy community. While on scene, officers found three firearms unsafely stored with children present. A search warrant was issued where 16 firearms were seized. A 37-year-old Okotoks man was arrested and charged with careless storage of a firearm, assault against an intimate partner, and mischief. He was released with conditions and is scheduled to appear in Okotoks court on September 11th. During a check stop in Diamond Valley for the Labor Day long weekend, Foothills County Enforcement Services found zero impaired drivers. However, multiple warnings were issued for driving without a driver's license and failure to produce required documents. The county thanked everyone who made responsible choices and kept roads safe, saying the best memories end with everyone getting home safe. On Tuesday, the community gathered for the Kingfisher Lodge naming ceremony in Okotoks. Cameron Crossing Principal Monica Crane received paint during the ceremony to be the physical representation of the name Kingfisher Lodge.
2: It was a very special honor to be the physical representation of the name of Kingfisher Lodge. And today was extra special because I was given my own Blackfoot name to carry as part of the painting ceremony.
1: Kingfisher Lodge is a shared gathering place designed for learning, connection, and community events. This past weekend, Highwood music teacher and bassoonist Jay Stern had the special privilege of playing in the Calgary Philharmonic Orchestra with one of his former students. Stern is quite proud of her.
3: It's really exciting. And Ellie's one of those rare cases where she's actually excelling and continues to pursue music as a career.
1: Ellie Shiflett also plays the bassoon in the orchestra. And in other news, the Canada-U.S. trade war is continuing. President Donald Trump has signed an order blocking the import of some Canadian products, including alcohol, dairy, and motorcycles. The new bans begin September 29th. Police in West Kelowna are investigating after a teen was chased by someone wearing a Cat in the Hat costume. And Alberta registries will now allow recently expired passports to be used as proof of citizenship.
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1: There's partly cloudy skies this evening with a low of 13 overnight. Thursday's mainly cloudy with the chance of showers and the risk of a thunderstorm with highs of 18. And there's sun and cloud for Friday with highs of 15.
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8: Clouds will roll in for the evening, dropping down to 13 overnight. Clouds will stick around for Thursday, bringing a chance of rain with a possible thunderstorm and highs of 18. And there's sun and cloud for Friday with highs of 15. For the full 7-day forecast, visit highriveronline.com. 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
6: There's partly cloudy skies this evening with a low of 13 overnight. Thursday's mainly cloudy with the chance of showers and the risk of a thunderstorm with highs of 18. And there's sun and cloud for Friday with highs of 15. For the full 7-day forecast, visit highriveronline.com. 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
12: 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We gave away Stage West tickets this morning. We have another pair to give out tomorrow morning. We also gave out another pair of tickets to Oktoberfest at the Grey Eagle. And we have more to give out tomorrow between 6 and 9. And we're playing Movie Night Out with Landmark Cinemas as well at 7:20. 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
1: With your local news, I'm Emily Rogers. A 37-year-old Okotoks man is facing charges following a report of intimate partner violence. In July, RCMP responded to an incident in a home in the Darcy community. While on scene, officers observed firearms that were unsafely stored with children in the home. A search warrant was obtained where officers found 16 firearms. The man has been charged with assault against an intimate partner, careless storage of a firearm, and more. He will appear in Okotoks Court on September 11th. To protect the identity of the victim and children involved, his name will not be released. Highwood music teacher Jay Stern and his former student Ellie Shiflett were brought together on stage this past weekend as both played in the CPO's production of How to Train Your Dragon 2. Stern says for a teacher, it's a great experience.
2: It's really exciting. And Ellie's one of those rare cases where she's actually excelling and continues to pursue music as a career.
1: It was an exciting moment for both teacher and student. Over the Labor Day long weekend, Foothills County Enforcement Services set up a check stop in Diamond Valley. During the Saturday check stop, zero impaired drivers were identified. Despite the county's clean record, Alberta RCMP removed 125 drivers from Alberta roadways. Across the province, officials reported 3 injury collisions and 2 fatal collisions. A naming ceremony was held Tuesday for Kingfisher Lodge in Okotoks. Mayor Tanya Thorne says they chose the name by reflecting on the lodge's placement in the River Valley.
3: In the naming of different things, we want to keep that connection to the land, the Blackfoot territory that we're on, and the community that we're building here.
1: A partnership between the town and Foothills School Division, the lodge is a space for Cameron Crossing Junior High students to connect and learn. And in other news, the U.S. has blocked the import of some Canadian goods, including alcohol, dairy, and motorcycles. The new bans follow Canada's retaliatory tariffs on $28 billion worth of American goods. The federal and provincial governments have pledged to build over 1,400 affordable housing units across Alberta. And West Kelowna police have launched an investigation after a teen was chased by someone wearing a Cat in the Hat costume.
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1: There's partly cloudy skies this evening with a low of 13 overnight. Thursday's mainly cloudy with the chance of showers and the risk of a thunderstorm with highs of 18. And there's sun and cloud for Friday with highs of 15.
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10: Clouds will roll in for the evening, dropping down to 13 overnight. Clouds will stick around for Thursday, bringing a chance of rain with a possible thunderstorm and highs of 18. And there's sun and cloud for Friday with highs of 15. For the full 7-day forecast, visit highriveronline.com. 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
8: High River Online weather.
9: There's partly cloudy skies this evening with a low of 13 overnight. Thursday's mainly cloudy with the chance of showers and the risk of a thunderstorm with highs of 18. And there's sun and cloud for Friday with highs of 15. For the full 7-day forecast, visit highriveronline.com. 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
9: 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We gave away Stage West tickets this morning. We have another pair to give out tomorrow morning. We also gave out another pair of tickets to Oktoberfest at the Grey Eagle. And we have more to give out tomorrow between 6 and 9. And we're playing Movie Night Out with Landmark Cinemas as well at 7:20. 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
15: High River Online weather.
16: Clouds will roll in for the evening, dropping down to 13 overnight. Clouds will stick around for Thursday, bringing a chance of rain with a possible thunderstorm and highs of 18. And there's sun and cloud for Friday with highs of 15. For the full 7-day forecast, visit highriveronline.com. 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
6: There's partly cloudy skies this evening with a low of 13 overnight. Thursday's mainly cloudy with the chance of showers and the risk of a thunderstorm with highs of 18. And there's sun and cloud for Friday with highs of 15. For the full 7-day forecast, visit highriveronline.com. 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
5: 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I'm Kevin Wallace, your host of the 99.7 Sun Country Tire Craft Morning Show. We gave away Stage West tickets this morning. We have another pair to give out tomorrow morning. We also gave out

0: Joe, we gave away Stage West tickets this morning. We have another pair to give out tomorrow morning. We also gave out another pair of tickets to Oktoberfest at the Grey Eagle. And we have more to give out tomorrow between 6 and 9. And we're playing Movie Night Out with Landmark Cinemas as well at 7:20. Your chance to win a movie pass for two complete with pop and popcorn.
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5: Clouds will roll in for the evening, dropping down to 13 overnight. Clouds will stick around for Thursday, bringing a chance of rain with a possible thunderstorm and highs of 18. And there's sun and cloud for Friday with highs of 15. For the full 7-day forecast, visit highriveronline.com. 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
5: There's partly cloudy skies this evening with a low of 13 overnight. Thursday's mainly cloudy with the chance of showers and the risk of a thunderstorm with highs of 18. And there's sun and cloud for Friday with highs of 15. For the full 7-day forecast, visit highriveronline.com. 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

0: Wallace, your host of the 99.7 Sun Country Tire Craft Morning Show. We gave away Stage West tickets this morning. We have another pair to give out tomorrow morning. We also gave out another pair of tickets to Oktoberfest at the Grey Eagle. And we have more to give out tomorrow between 6 and 9. And we're playing Movie Night Out with Landmark Cinemas as well at 7:20. Your chance to win a movie pass for two, complete with pop and popcorn.
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1: Clouds will roll in for the evening, dropping down to 13 overnight. Clouds will stick around for Thursday, bringing a chance of rain with a possible thunderstorm and highs of 18. And there's sun and cloud for Friday with highs of 15. For the full 7-day forecast, visit highriveronline.com. 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
6: There's partly cloudy skies this evening with a low of 13 overnight. Thursday's mainly cloudy with the chance of showers and the risk of a thunderstorm with highs of 18. And there's sun and cloud for Friday with highs of 15. For the full 7-day forecast, visit highriveronline.com. 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
3: Clouds will roll in for the evening, dropping down to 13 overnight. Clouds will stick around for Thursday, bringing a chance of rain with a possible thunderstorm and highs of 18. And there's sun and cloud for Friday with highs of 15. For the full 7-day forecast, visit highriveronline.com. 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
2: There's partly cloudy skies this evening with a low of 13 overnight. Thursday's mainly cloudy with the chance of showers and the risk of a thunderstorm with highs of 18. And there's sun and cloud for Friday with highs of 15. For the full 7-day forecast, visit highriveronline.com. 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
2: Clouds will roll in for the evening, dropping down to 13 overnight. Clouds will stick around for 30.

0: Thursday, bringing a chance of rain with a possible thunderstorm and highs of 18. And there's sun and cloud for Friday with highs of 15. For the full 7-day forecast, visit highriveronline.com. 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
2: There's partly cloudy skies this evening with a low of 13 overnight. Thursday's mainly cloudy with the chance of showers and the risk of a thunderstorm with highs of 18. And there's sun and cloud for Friday with highs of 15. For the full 7-day forecast, visit highriveronline.com. 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
6: Clouds will roll in for the evening, dropping down to 13 overnight. Clouds will stick around for Thursday, bringing a chance of rain with a possible thunderstorm and highs of 18. And there's sun and cloud for Friday with highs of 15. For the full 7-day forecast, visit highriveronline.com. 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
3: There's partly cloudy skies this evening with a low of 13 overnight. Thursday's mainly cloudy with the chance of showers and the risk of a thunderstorm with highs of 18. And there's sun and cloud for Friday with highs of 15. For the full 7-day forecast, visit highriveronline.com. 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
2: Clouds will roll in for the evening, dropping down to 13 overnight. Clouds will stick around for Thursday, bringing a chance of rain with a possible thunderstorm and highs of 18. And there's sun and cloud for Friday with highs of 15. For the full 7-day forecast, visit highriveronline.com. 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

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Never feel that again. 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
4: There's partly cloudy skies this evening with a low of 13 overnight. Thursday's mainly cloudy with the chance of showers and the risk of a thunderstorm with highs of 18. And there's sun and cloud for Friday with highs of 15. For the full 7-day forecast, visit highriveronline.com. 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
4: Clouds will roll in for the evening, dropping down to 13 overnight. Clouds will stick around for Thursday, bringing a chance of rain with a possible thunderstorm and highs of 18. And there's sun and cloud for Friday with highs of 15. For the full 7-day forecast, visit highriveronline.com. 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
6: There's partly cloudy skies this evening with a low of 13 overnight. Thursday's mainly cloudy with the chance of showers and the risk of a thunderstorm with highs of 18. And there's sun and cloud for Friday with highs of 15. For the full 7-day forecast, visit highriveronline.com. I'm Emily Rogers.
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1: Good morning. I'm Kevin Wallace. The local skating community is rallying around Okotoks coach Melara Okabe. She was recently diagnosed with stage 4 cancer. The Okotoks Skating Club says Coach Millie is deeply loved by the club and members are standing behind her. A GoFundMe for Okabe has raised more than $90,000 after gaining national attention following a post from Okabe's NHL prospect boyfriend, Austin Roast. Okotoks is taking part in Welcoming Week. It's an international campaign encouraging people to connect across cultures. Several events are planned in Okotoks, including a social gathering at the Okotoks Public Library tonight from 6:30 till 8. FLIP coordinator Stacey Trim explains.
2: At the social gathering, it's informal, barrier-free. You come in, you get to start conversations with different community members. There's refreshments there.
1: Welcoming Week runs until the 19th. Popularity of pickleball is not fading anytime soon. Perry Diebert of the High River Pickleball Club explains.
3: For the last 5 years, it's the fastest growing game in the world, and it's because anybody can play.
1: There's a free session for beginners on Saturday and another one on September 19th for more intermediate players. And a four-part online webinar series called Building Wildfire Resilience starts next Wednesday. FireSmart Alberta encourages anyone involved in the building industry, community planning, or development to attend individual sessions or the whole series. Sessions are designed to help communities and property owners develop wildfire-resistant construction and landscaping to help prevent damage or destruction in a wildfire event. In other news, the president of Ukraine landed in Calgary yesterday for a meeting with our prime minister today. Zelensky is then later addressing a federal cabinet meeting in Banff. NHL analyst, former coach and player Barry Melrose has died at 70. He was diagnosed with Parkinson's disease in 2023, shortly before he retired. And South Park has renamed their satirical animated TV show to South America for the upcoming season. It's debuting on September 16th.
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1: In the MLB yesterday, the Toronto Blue Jays were shut out 2-0 by the Athletics. The A's took the series 2-1 as the Jays failed to gain any ground in the wild card playoff race. They remain one game back of clinching that final spot. And the CARSTAR Okotoks Bisons begin their exhibition games ahead of the 2026-27 season. Up first, the Bisons tangle with the Wheatland Kings tomorrow night at the Strathmore Family Center Arena. Puck drops at 7:45. The Bisons then host the Kings Saturday night at the Murray at 8. The High River Flyers start their exhibition season next weekend.
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1: Cloudy, windy, and rainy today. High of 17 this afternoon. Strong chance of showers this morning. Risk of a thunderstorm as well. And wind west at 30, gusting up to 50. Overnight low down to 3. High of only 16 tomorrow. 14 on Saturday and 16 on Sunday. And to see the full 7-day forecast and to read more on these stories, just go to our webpage, highriveronline.com. 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

0: Lainey Wilson, what a great video, too. Somewhere Over Laredo, obviously, sang to the rhythm and soul of Somewhere Over the Rainbow. Very cool video as well. Good morning. It's 7 minutes after 6:07. I'm Kevin Wallace. Thank you for listening to 99.7 Sun Country and the Tire Craft Morning Show. We broadcast from the GM Mechanical Studios in High River here on Treaty 7 land. How's your German? You're going to need to know a word or two to win our Oktoberfest tickets at the Grey Eagle. We're going to be giving away our final pair coming up just after the 7 o'clock news. We also have another pair of Stage West tickets to give away. And that's coming up at 8:20 this morning. And Blue Collar Week continues in Records from Home. It's at 7:20. Kev, you had a little moment there. Need a little more coffee. We're going to play a classic from 1968 from Glenn Campbell, Wichita lineman. And we also have another landmark Cinemas Movie Pass to give out at 7:40 when we play Movie Night Out.
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0: 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James Barker Band.
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0: It's not chilly at all. 18 degrees right now. A high of only 17 today. What is going on? I know. Pretty crazy. We'll give you all the details here in a sec. But we have our final pair of Oktoberfest tickets to give out this morning as well. That's coming up just after the 7 o'clock news. Now, you're going to need to know your best German to win. And I don't want it to be really hard, okay? So I'll take Wiener Schnitzel. All right? You picking up my vibe? Wendy called in yesterday and said, Danke Shane. Yeah, after the old Wayne Newton song. It's just that easy, okay? And you could win tickets to go to Oktoberfest in September. Yeah, they like to celebrate a little earlier at Grey Eagle. So it's next Friday and Saturday. We have a pair of tickets to the Saturday night show, which is perfect because Friday nights, I need a nap. I know I'm getting old. All right, the doors open at 5. All the Bierstein magic happens after that. There's going to be dancing, a live band, amazing German cuisine. You get a free pint in your Stein when you get there as well. There's going to be fun games as well. Just a ton of cool stuff. Oh, and make sure you dressed up in your best Bavarian kind of costume, lederhosen, the whole nine yards, because they do have a contest for the best dressed. They have a lot of fun with it, and you can too. We're giving that away just after the 7 o'clock news.
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10: We have a real mixed bag today. Clouds, a little bit of rain, a high of 17, wind out of the west at 30, gusting to 50, even up to 80 in some spots, and a risk of a thunderstorm this afternoon as well. It's going to drop down to a low of 3 tonight, with a high of only 16 tomorrow and 14 on Saturday. And to see the full 7-day forecast, just go to our weather page at highriveronline.com. 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

0: online news with Crockett's in the Crow's Nest Pass. Cozy up with local books. Explore over 80 Albertan authors, artists, artisans, and fresh coffee. Crockett's. It's worth the drive.
1: I'm Kevin Wallace with your morning news. Less than a week, over $90,000 have been raised for Okotoks Skating Club coach Malara Okabe. She was recently diagnosed with stage 4 cancer. Organized by a friend and promoted by Okabe's NHL prospect boyfriend, Austin Roast, the funds will support Okabe throughout her treatment. The 22-year-old says she's at a loss for words at how far her story has reached and is filled with gratitude. Okotoks is celebrating Welcoming Week. As part of the campaign, you're invited to a cross-cultural movie night at Okotoks Cinema next Friday, September 18th. Flip coordinator Stacey Trim says the movie Blinded by the Light was selected to celebrate multiculturalism.
2: They kind of, through the story, navigate differences and then finding a way to grow, find commonalities, and celebrate those things, recognizing that there's space for all.
1: This year's Welcoming Week theme is the courage to connect. The crowd assembled for pickleball on Wednesday mornings is proof that pickleball remains as popular as ever. Brian Popowich, High River Pickleball Club president, says their upcoming free clinics are to encourage more.
3: We always encourage beginners. That's why on Saturday, the 12th, I've got close to 24 beginners.
1: On the 19th, there will be intermediate sessions as well. And learning about wildfire resilience is the focus of a four-part webinar series sponsored by Fire Smart Alberta. The series focuses on how fires can be prevented by planning and building practices long before the forest ignites. Sessions are designed to help communities and property owners develop wildfire-resistant construction and landscaping to help prevent damage or destruction in a wildfire event. In other news, Ukrainian President Volodymyr Zelensky is in Calgary this morning for a meeting with Prime Minister Mark Carney. Zelensky arrived yesterday, and later today, he'll head to Banff to address the federal cabinet. Hockey is mourning the loss of former NHL player, coach, and longtime analyst Barry Melrose. He's died at the age of 70. And South Park is being renamed South America for its upcoming season. The satirical animated series returns September 16th.
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1: Toronto Blue Jays bats were silent yesterday afternoon as they lost 2-0 to the A's. The Athletics won the series 2-1, and the Jays remain one game back of the final wild card playoff spot. The chase continues as playoffs start in October. And the CarStar Okotoks Bisons hit the ice tomorrow for their first game in the exhibition season. The Bisons face the Wheatland Kings at the Strathmore Family Center Arena at 7:45. Then the Bisons host the Kings at the Murray Arena Saturday night at 8. The High River Flyers don't start their preseason until next weekend.
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1: Cloudy, windy, and rainy today. High of 17 this afternoon. Strong chance of showers this morning. Risk of a thunderstorm as well. And wind west at 30, gusting up to 50. Overnight low down to 3. High of only 16 tomorrow, 14 on Saturday, and 16 on Sunday. And to see the full 7-day forecast and to read more on these stories, just go to our webpage, highriveronline.com. 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
1: Russell Dickerson, Worth Your Wild, right here on 99.7 Sun Country in the Tire Craft Morning Show. Good morning, I'm Kevin Wallace at 641. Angie Brown's going to join us tomorrow morning at this time. Local amateur weather forecaster. We need to get her advice on what is going on with the weather this week and next week and this weekend. It's been a little weird, honestly. I read the forecast in the morning. By the time lunchtime hits, it's changed already. You're like, what? I know, it's a little bit scrambly. Anyway, it is going to be a warm and windy day today. We'll give you more details on that, but she's going to join us at this time tomorrow, and I have to ask her about frost warnings because we are starting to get some lows close to zero. I was even

0: snowed on Saturday at the top of Mount Burke. Rained on, hailed on, snowed on, the whole nine yards. I was enveloped in a huge cloud, banks of clouds. It was absolutely wild. Anyway, I'm going to share a little bit of a blog and some video on that a little bit later. But just a heads up, Angie's going to join us tomorrow morning at this time with a full weekend weather update for us.
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0: Everything's looking really smooth in your commute into Calgary. Just starting to see a bit of a delay northbound on Deerfoot at the Iverstrong Bridge, but this is the best it's looked in a couple of days now.
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0: We have a real mixed bag today. Clouds, a little bit of rain, a high of 17, wind out of the west at 30, gusting to 50, even up to 80 in some spots, and a risk of a thunderstorm this afternoon as well. It's going to drop down to a low of 3 tonight, with a high of only 16 tomorrow and 14 on Saturday. And to see the full 7-day forecast, just go to our weather page at highriveronline.com. 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

0: Tim Hicks. This is his latest. It's called The Pilot. Right here on 99.7 Sun Country. Good kid out of the Niagara Falls area. I wonder what kind of a kid he was in class. I bet he was a little loud, a little obnoxious. I'm just kind of saying he sure likes to have fun. So his classroom of the month would have been a blast. He would have been the kid talking nonstop and bugging me all the time. And I love that. It's kind of like me. So I get it. Hey, classroom of the month is back this year. We're getting the nominations going. Make sure you take some time today or this weekend to nominate your kid's classroom, because we'd love to bring a pizza party courtesy of Steakhouse by My Pizza. We have a ton of fun doing it. The kids go crazy. The teacher, maybe not so much. But you know what? It's all in fun, and I just have a great time. Those kids are absolutely awesome, and it gives me so much hope that our future is going to be looked after in High River here with all those great kids. Thanks to our great sponsors this year, High River Car Star Collision and Glass Repair, Red Dog Black Cat Pet Products, love those guys, Okotoks Ford Lincoln, Bishop's Pharmacy and Travel Clinic, way to go, guys, the Ford at Fort McLeod and Delmarie's Petals and Thorns.
1: Farm equipment manufacturers are caught in the middle of the Canada-U.S. trade war, and it's causing plenty of concern and extra work. Prairies Can recently announced $5.3 million in non-repayable funding for six projects across Saskatchewan through the Regional Tariff Response Initiative. Blair Flavel is president and CEO of Degelman Industries, one of the companies feeling the hit, with between 45 and 50% of Degelman's sales in the U.S.
2: We buy a lot of parts that come back and forth through the border. We have the luxury of having a facility in North Dakota. So, you know, what we try and do is manufacture in the U.S. and in Canada, where we didn't have to worry about that a few years ago. We'd do it wherever it made economic sense. So now what you have to do is just evaluate what the tariffs are going to do. And we have people doing that all the time. It's a big task because it's changing all the time.
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1: Good morning. I'm Kevin Wallace. The local skating community is rallying around Okotoks coach Malara Okabe. She was recently diagnosed with stage 4 cancer. The Okotoks Skating Club says Coach Millie is deeply loved by the club and members are standing behind her. A GoFundMe for Okabe has raised more than $90,000 after gaining national attention following a post from Okabe's NHL prospect boyfriend, Austin Roast. Okotoks is taking part in Welcoming Week. It's an international campaign encouraging people to connect across cultures. Several events are planned in Okotoks, including a social gathering at the Okotoks Public Library tonight from 6:30 till 8. FLIP coordinator Stacy Trim explains.
2: At the social gathering, it's informal, barrier-free. You come in, you get to start conversations with different community members. There's refreshments there.
1: Welcoming Week runs until the 19th. Popularity of pickleball is not fading anytime soon. Perry Diebert of the High River Pickleball Club explains.
3: For the last 5 years, it's the fastest growing game in the world, and it's because anybody can play.
1: There's a free session for beginners on Saturday and another one on September 19th for more intermediate players. And a four-part online webinar series called Building Wildfire Resilience starts next Wednesday. Fire Smart Alberta encourages anyone involved in the building industry, community planning, or development to attend individual sessions or the whole series. Sessions are designed to help communities and property owners develop wildfire-resistant construction and landscaping to help prevent damage or destruction in a wildfire event. In other news, the President of Ukraine landed in Calgary yesterday for a meeting with our Prime Minister today. Zelensky is then later addressing a federal cabinet meeting in Banff. NHL analyst, former coach and player Barry Melrose has died at 70. He was diagnosed with Parkinson's disease in 2023, shortly before he retired. And South Park has renamed their satirical animated TV show to South America for the upcoming season. It's debuting on September 16th.
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1: In the MLB yesterday, the Toronto Blue Jays were shut out 2-0 by the Athletics. The A's took the series 2-1 as the Jays failed to gain any ground in the wild card playoff race. They remain one game back of clinching that final spot. And the CarStar Okotoks Bisons begin their exhibition games ahead of the 2026-27 season. Up first, the Bisons tangle with the Wheatland Kings tomorrow night at the Strathmore Family Center Arena. Puck drops at 7:45. The Bisons then host the Kings Saturday night at the Murray at 8. The High River Flyers start their exhibition season next weekend.
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1: Cloudy, windy, and rainy today. High of 17 this afternoon. Strong chance of showers this morning. Risk of a thunderstorm as well.

0: And wind west at 30, gusting up to 50. Overnight low down to 3. High of only 16 tomorrow, 14 on Saturday, and 16 on Sunday. And to see the full 7-day forecast and to read more on these stories, just go to our webpage, highriveronline.com. 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

0: Oh, yeah, I have a feeling a few folks are going to be a little tipsy at Oktoberfest at Grey Eagle next weekend. Just throwing that out there. Good morning. It's 6 minutes after 7. 7:06, this is 99.7 Sun Country in the Tire Craft Morning Show. I'm Kevin Wallace, and we have Oktoberfest tickets to give out. It's our final set of tickets to give out, and it's going to be next Friday and Saturday. These tickets are for the Saturday night, okay? You get a free 1 liter stein of beer as well to kick it off. Yeah, imagine a few people will be tipsy. It's going to be an absolute blast. They have a ton of fun there. They bring in a live band. There's dancing. There's costume contests. They have a ton of traditional Bavarian Oktoberfest kind of food. And here's how you can win. We're going to do this again. So yesterday, I asked you to call in and say something in German. Well, Wendy did, and she said the old classic, Danke schön. Yes, the old Wayne Newton song. So boom, she won. Simple as that. I'd take auf Wiedersehen, guten Tag, Wiener Schnitzel. I'll even take whatever it is. Let's have some fun, all right? Can you go next Saturday night? You want a pair of tickets? Doors open at 5. Give me a call, 403-652-4997.
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1: What? Nobody up this morning yet or what?
0: I know. What's going on?
1: Jeez.
0: You want to go to Oktoberfest next Saturday?
1: I could probably arrange that.
0: I know a few folks, so. But hey, I need you to give me your best German word, whatever you can think of.
1: Wiener Schnitzel.
0: I knew that was going to be it. Hey, congratulations. You're going to Oktoberfest next Saturday night at the Gray Eagle. Always a good time. All right, here's Tyler Joe Miller now on Sun Country.
2: I'm a little more dark horse, a couple broken wings. White picket in a front porch, never been my kind of thing.

0: way next. Blue Collar Week in honor of Labor Day is what we're celebrating. I got a classic from Glenn Campbell going back to 1968. Wichita lineman, you know it. Going out to all the power linemen listening, including my first-year apprentice son, Tanner. It can be a very lonely job. That's what this song is really about, and the pining and longing for his loved ones. Totally get that. I can relate as well. Working in radio, you move around a lot. I've actually, got to make new friends all the time and all those kind of things. 23 times I've moved since high school, 43 times in my life. I know, crazy. I know all about this. All right, we're going to hit up that classic song coming up in 3.
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0: Well, you know what? It is a bit better than it was yesterday, but still a little slow northbound on Deerfoot at the Aberstrong Bridge. Thank goodness no accidents, just due to volume and a little bit of construction slowing things down still just a wee bit northbound on McLeod Trail by Anderson Road, but way better than yesterday.
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0: We're getting some more clouds rolling in. Strong chance of showers late this morning. Risk of a thunderstorm as well. Wind picking up as well out of the west at 30, gusting up to 50, even up to 80 in some spots. I know, overnight low down to 3 with a strong chance of more showers tonight. 16.

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0: 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It's 17 minutes after 7. Records from Home is on the

0: degrees right now with a high of 16 tomorrow. All right, I got to dust this one off. Going back to 1968 here with Glenn Campbell.
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0: One of the premier guitar players of the 60s, 70s, and 80s in country music. The man is a giant. All right, here it is. This is going out to all the power linemen out there as we celebrate Labor Week on Blue Collar Week right here on Sun Country.

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1: I'm Kevin Wallace with your morning news. In less than a week, over $90,000 have been raised for Okotoks Skating Club coach Malara Okabe. She was recently diagnosed with stage 4 cancer. Organized by a friend and promoted by Okabe's NHL prospect boyfriend, Austin Roast, the funds will support Okabe throughout her treatment. The 22-year-old says she's at a loss for words at how far her story has reached and is filled with gratitude.

0: Okotoks is celebrating Welcoming Week. As part of the campaign, you're invited to a cross-cultural movie night at Okotoks Cinema next Friday, September 18th. Flip coordinator Stacy Trim says the movie Blinded by the Light was selected to celebrate multiculturalism.
1: They kind of, through the story, navigate differences and then finding a way to grow, find commonalities, and celebrate those things, recognizing that there's space for all.
0: This year's Welcoming Week theme is the courage to connect. The crowd assembled for pickleball on Wednesday mornings is proof that pickleball remains as popular as ever. Brian Popowich, High River Pickleball Club president, says their upcoming free clinics are to encourage more.
2: We always encourage beginners. That's why on Saturday, the 12th, I've got close to 24 beginners.
0: On the 19th, there will be intermediate sessions as well. And learning about wildfire resilience is the focus of a four-part webinar series sponsored by Fire Smart Alberta. The series focuses on how fires can be prevented by planning and building practices long before the forest ignites. Sessions are designed to help communities and property owners develop wildfire-resistant construction and landscaping to help prevent damage or destruction in a wildfire event. In other news, Ukrainian President Volodymyr Zelensky is in Calgary this morning for a meeting with Prime Minister Mark Carney. Zelensky arrived yesterday, and later today, he'll head to Banff to address the federal cabinet. Hockey is mourning the loss of former NHL player, coach, and longtime analyst Barry Melrose. He's died at the age of 70. And South Park is being renamed South America for its upcoming season. The satirical animated series returns September 16th.
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0: Toronto Blue Jays bats were silent yesterday afternoon as they lost 2-0 to the A's. The Athletics won the series 2-1, and the Jays remain one game back of the final wild card playoff spot. The chase continues as playoffs start in October. And the CarStar Okotoks Bisons hit the ice tomorrow for their first game in the exhibition season. The Bisons face the Wheatland Kings at the Strathmore Family Center Arena at 7:45. Then the Bisons host the Kings at the Murray Arena Saturday night at 8. The High River Flyers don't start their preseason until next weekend.
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0: Cloudy, windy, and rainy today. High of 17 this afternoon. Strong chance of showers this morning. Risk of a thunderstorm as well. And wind west at 30, gusting up to 50. Overnight low down to 3. High of only 16 tomorrow, 14 on Saturday, and 16 on Sunday. And to see the full 7-day forecast and to read more on these stories, just go to our webpage, highriveronline.com. 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

Post Malone, Blake Shelton having a little fun there. And we're going to have a little fun with Movie Night Out with Landmark Cinemas. Your chance to win a double movie pass. Coming up right after Luke Combs and his number one gigantic hit, Be By You.

Here's Luke Combs' huge number one hit, Be By You, number one on the American Country Countdown for 3 weeks now. You can check it out on Saturdays right here on Sun Country from 2 till 6 and also Sunday mornings from 8 till noon. All right, you ready to play a little movie magic here? Movie night out with Landmark Cinemas up for grabs. A double pass to go to a Landmark Cinemas movie includes pop and popcorn for two as well. You hate fighting over the pop and popcorn. I get it. I like mine layered as far as the butter goes and the popcorn. Some people don't. And some people throw candy. I don't get that. Popcorn is popcorn. Leave it alone. Butter, a little bit of salt, maybe, and that is it. All right, we're going to go back to 1968 here. Classic movie.

0: Also came out the same year Wichita Lineman came out by Glenn Campbell, which we just played at Records from Home at 720. 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What's the name of this movie?
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0: Ooh, classic. All right, good luck.
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0: All right. You know what? Not too bad as far as, if you're heading in from the High River area into Calgary on your commute, you have the usual slowdown northbound on Deerfoot at the Iverstrong Bridge. You already know that's going to happen just due to volume. It all squishes in there. And that construction work northbound on McLeod Trail by Anderson Road still has things slowed down there to about Canyon Meadows and a little bit farther. And we do have a little bit of a... Boy, this is a longer delay than normal. Right around 194th Avenue northbound on McLeod, right by the Spruced Up Garden Center. Really, really slow there right now. I wonder if there's an accident. Doesn't look like it, but you never know. And the only other issue to worry about for you, that is, not your colleagues, but Memorial Drive is backed up about halfway to the zoo.
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3: We have a real mixed bag today. Clouds, a little bit of rain, a high of 17, wind out of the west at 30, gusting to 50, even up to 80 in some spots, and a risk of a thunderstorm this afternoon as well. It's going to drop down to a low of 3 tonight, with a high of only 16 tomorrow and 14 on Saturday. And to see the full 7-day forecast, just go to our weather page at highriveronline.com. 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

0: Gotta love sunshine being free. Thank goodness, hey? Tennille Townsend, we got a little bit of an out there. We're not going to have a lot, though, later. It looks like we have some rain on the way. Good morning. It's 7:54, just 6 minutes away from 8 o'clock. And coming up at 8:20, we're giving away another pair of Stage West tickets. It's going to be an absolute hilarious event next Tuesday. Unnecessary Farce. Yeah, the tickets are for next Tuesday. We'll have a little fun with this coming up and how you can win.
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1: Good morning. I'm Kevin Wallace. The local skating community is rallying around Okotoks coach Melara Okabe. She was recently diagnosed with stage 4 cancer. The Okotoks Skating Club says Coach Millie is deeply loved by the club and members are standing behind her. A GoFundMe for Okabe has raised more than $90,000 after gaining national attention following a post from Okabe's NHL prospect boyfriend, Austin Roast. Okotoks is taking part in Welcoming Week. It's an international campaign encouraging people to connect across cultures. Several events are planned in Okotoks, including a social gathering at the Okotoks Public Library tonight from 6:30 till 8. FLIP coordinator Stacy Trim explains.
2: At the social gathering, it's informal, barrier-free. You come in, you get to start conversations with different community members. There's refreshments there.
1: Welcoming Week runs until the 19th. Popularity of pickleball is not fading anytime soon. Perry Diebert of the High River Pickleball Club explains.
3: For the last 5 years, it's the fastest growing game in the world, and it's because anybody can play.
1: There's a free session for beginners on Saturday and another one on September 19th for more intermediate players. And a four-part online webinar series called Building Wildfire Resilience starts next Wednesday. FireSmart Alberta encourages anyone involved in the building industry, community planning, or development to attend individual sessions or the whole series. Sessions are designed to help communities and property owners develop wildfire-resistant construction and landscaping to help prevent damage or destruction in a wildfire event. In other news, the president of Ukraine landed in Calgary yesterday for a meeting with our prime minister today. Zelensky is then later addressing a federal cabinet meeting in Banff. NHL analyst, former coach and player Barry Melrose has died at 70. He was diagnosed with Parkinson's disease in 2023, shortly before he retired. And South Park has renamed their satirical animated TV show to South America for the upcoming season. It's debuting on September 16th.
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1: In the MLB yesterday, the Toronto Blue Jays were shut out 2-0 by the Athletics. The A's took the series 2-1 as the Jays failed to gain any ground in the wild card playoff race. They remain one game back of clinching that final spot. And the CarStar Okotoks Bisons begin their exhibition games ahead of the 2026-27 season. Up first, the Bisons tangle with the Wheatland Kings tomorrow night at the Strathmore Family Center Arena. Puck drops at 7:45. The Bisons then host the Kings Saturday night at the Murray at 8. The High River Flyers start their exhibition season next weekend.
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1: Cloudy, windy, and rainy today. High of 17 this afternoon. Strong chance of showers this morning. Risk of a thunderstorm as well. And wind west at 30, gusting up to 50. Overnight low down to 3. High of only 16 tomorrow, 14 on Saturday, and 16 on Sunday. And to see the full 7-day forecast and to read more on these stories, just go to our webpage, highriveronline.com.

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0: Tucker Wetmore, wind up missing you. Absolutely right. I've been missing the kids with Classroom of the Month. It's been over 2 months since I've been able to celebrate. How are things going with the kids back in school? Are they getting into their normal routines and stuff now? They have some new friends, maybe, you know, new teacher. They kind of figured things out. Well, I'd love to go to their classroom and bring a pizza party with me, courtesy of Steakhouse by My Pizza. Yes, all you have to do is nominate your kid's classroom at highriveronline.com. All the details are right there. Big, colorful icon that you click on. You fill out your name and phone number and email address, and then the teacher's name and the classroom, okay? So we make it nice and easy. And I want to thank our other sponsors as well for helping us out. Red Dog Black Cat Pet Products are on board this year. Love those guys. 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

0: not as thick as you drunk I am. A little Riley Green. We're going to give away Stage West tickets coming up next, right after the James Barker Band, Just Saying, on 99.7 Sun Country and the Tire Craft Morning Show.
1: Hey girl, looks like you need one more. Yeah, I bet you've heard that one before. The small talk cliches, what all the other guys say.

just saying, that's the James Parker Band. And I'm just saying, Stage West tickets are up for grabs right now. Good morning, I'm Kevin Wallace. This is 99.7 Sun Country, and we have another pair to give away to next Tuesday night's performance of Unnecessary Farce. This is going to be hilarious. Now, here's a couple of tips. It's date night, dress-up night. You got to put on your Sunday best, as we used to say. Now, if you do win, advice, get there by 6. As soon as the doors open, then you get the first plate early. You don't have to worry about any lineup. And then seconds, no problem. You might even be able to squeeze in a third helping. You got to go for the roast beef with the garlic mashed potatoes and gravy, though. That is.

0: ultimate. Oh, man, I could eat that every day for the rest of my life. Oh, and then at the halftime, dessert times two, whatever you could imagine they probably have. All right, so in order to win the tickets this morning, I'm going to make it actually pretty easy. I was thinking of making it a little hard, but I just want you to text in to our talking text line at 403-652-4997. 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
0: All right, we have that typical slowdown northbound on Deerfoot at the Everstrong Bridge as everyone jams in there. It's just due to volume, though, but it's a slog getting through there. Once you finally get through there, woo, easy sailing all the way over the Everstrong Bridge, all the way over the Calf Row Bridge. And by the time you get to Memorial, if that's where you need to get downtown, it's only halfway backed up to the zoo. All right, not bad, right? And northbound on McLeod Trail, all that construction work right around, between Anderson Road and Canyon Meadows there, still has things a little bit slow.
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3: We have a real mixed bag today. Clouds, a little bit of rain, a high of 17, wind out of the west at 30, gusting to 50, even up to 80 in some spots, and a risk of a thunderstorm this afternoon as well. It's going to drop down to a low of 3 tonight, with a high of only 16 tomorrow and 14 on Saturday. And to see the full 7-day forecast, just go to our weather page at highriveronline.com. 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
2: I'm Kevin Wallace with your morning news. In less than a week, over $90,000 have been raised for Okotoks Skating Club coach Malara Okabe. She was recently diagnosed with stage 4 cancer. Organized by a friend and promoted by Okabe's NHL prospect boyfriend, Austin Roast, the funds will support Okabe throughout her treatment. The 22-year-old says she's at a loss for words at how far her story has reached and is filled with gratitude. Okotoks is celebrating Welcoming Week. As part of the campaign, you're invited to a cross-cultural movie night at Okotoks Cinema next Friday, September 18th. Flip coordinator Stacy Trim says the movie Blinded by the Light was selected to celebrate multiculturalism.
3: They kind of, through the story, navigate differences and then finding a way to grow, find commonalities, and celebrate those things, recognizing that there's space for all.
2: This year's Welcoming Week theme is the courage to connect. Crowd assembled for pickleball on Wednesday mornings is proof that pickleball remains as popular as ever.

0: the 12th. I've got close to 24 beginners.
1: On the 19th, there will be intermediate sessions as well. And learning about wildfire resilience is the focus of a four-part webinar series sponsored by Fire Smart Alberta. The series focuses on how fires can be prevented by planning and building practices long before the forest ignites. Sessions are designed to help communities and property owners develop wildfire-resistant construction and landscaping to help prevent damage or destruction in a wildfire event. In other news, Ukrainian President Volodymyr Zelensky is in Calgary this morning for a meeting with Prime Minister Mark Carney. Zelensky arrived yesterday, and later today, he'll head to Banff to address the federal cabinet. Hockey is mourning the loss of former NHL player, coach, and longtime analyst Barry Melrose. He's died at the age of 70. And South Park is being renamed South America for its upcoming season. The satirical animated series returns September 16th.
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1: Toronto Blue Jays bats were silent yesterday afternoon as they lost 2-0 to the A's. The Athletics won the series 2-1, and the Jays remain one game back of the final wild card playoff spot. The chase continues as playoffs start in October. And the CarStar Okotoks Bisons hit the ice tomorrow for their first game in the exhibition season. The Bisons face the Wheatland Kings at the Strathmore Family Center Arena at 7:45. Then the Bisons host the Kings at the Murray Arena Saturday night at 8. The High River Flyers don't start their preseason until next weekend.
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1: Cloudy, windy, and rainy today. High of 17 this afternoon. Strong chance of showers this morning. Risk of a thunderstorm as well. And wind west at 30, gusting up to 50. Overnight low down to 3. High of only 16 tomorrow, 14 on Saturday, and 16 on Sunday. And to see the full 7-day forecast and to read more on these stories, just go to our webpage, highriveronline.com. 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

0: Jason Aldean. Just number one song a couple of weeks ago on the American Country Countdown with Ryan Fox. We broadcast right here on Sun Country on Saturday afternoons from 2 till 6 and Sunday mornings from 8 till noon. Coming up tomorrow, September 11th, the 25th anniversary of that tragic day. That was a terrible Tuesday. I remember that day like it was yesterday. I'm sure a lot of us do. I was working at a news talk radio station with Charles Adler in Winnipeg at 680 CJOB, the super station, and it's going to be a difficult day for me tomorrow. I struggle every day on the anniversary. It was it shocked my world and rocked my life. I almost lost a colleague that day as well. Anyway, I'm not going to get too caught up in my emotions tomorrow, but I will play Alan Jackson's Where Were You When the World Stopped Turning, the CMA performance with the orchestra. Oh my goodness, that is so beautiful. That brought us all back together. Honestly, that was a great moment, not just for country music, but for all of us. Anyway, my thoughts are always with those that were lost on that terrible day and all their families. We'll play that for you tomorrow.
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0: And as the traffic commute winds down here this morning, things are a little sluggish still on northbound on Deerfoot at the Iverstrong Bridge, just due to volume, though, and that construction work on McLeod Trail northbound between Anderson Road and Canyon Meadows still causing a couple.

0: Couple of slowdowns. Good news is things are looking pretty good on Memorial, and Stoney's in good shape.
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3: We have a real mixed bag today. Clouds, a little bit of rain, a high of 17, wind out of the west at 30, gusting to 50, even up to 80 in some spots, and a risk of a thunderstorm this afternoon as well. It's going to drop down to a low of 3 tonight, with a high of only 16 tomorrow and 14 on Saturday. And to see the full 7-day forecast, just go to our weather page at highriveronline.com. 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

0: liking these guys. Thelma and James, that is Alternate Ending. Right here on 99.7 Sun Country. Woo! High River's going to be hopping this Saturday. The half is back. The half marathon is back. The High River half, as we always call it. It's been 20-some years now. You probably noticed those big digital signs the town has put up saying Center Street closed from 9 a.m. till noon this Saturday. That is why. That's what it's all about. So the race starts and finishes at George Lane Park, 26th annual. They also have that fun run for the kids. You got to show up just for that. That's hilarious. They just run around the park once. They're like 5 years old, three. It's just a blast. It's free for the kids. They also have a 5K and a 10K as well. It's a great fundraiser as well. So if you want more information, you want to join, we have all the information for you. The full story on our website, highriveronline.com.
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1: High River Online News, with Crockett's in the Crow's Nest Pass. 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
2: Good morning, I'm Kevin Wallace. The local skating community is rallying around Okotoks coach Melara Okabe. She was recently diagnosed with stage 4 cancer. The Okotoks Skating Club says Coach Millie is deeply loved by the club and members are standing behind her. A GoFundMe for Okabe has raised more than $90,000 after gaining national attention following a post from Okabe's NHL prospect boyfriend, Austin Roast. Okotoks is taking part in Welcoming Week. It's an international campaign encouraging people to connect across cultures. Several events are planned in Okotoks, including a social gathering at the Okotoks Public Library tonight from 6:30 till 8. FLIP coordinator Stacy Trim explains.
3: At the social gathering, it's informal, barrier-free. 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There's refreshments there.
2: Welcoming Week runs until the 19th. Popularity of pickleball is not fading anytime soon. Perry Diebert of the High River Pickleball Club explains.
4: For the last 5 years, it's the fastest growing game in the world, and it's because anybody can play.
2: There's a free session for beginners on Saturday and another one on September 19th for more intermediate players. And a four-part online webinar series called Building Wildfire Resilience starts next Wednesday. FireSmart Alberta encourages anyone involved in the building industry, community planning, or development to attend individual sessions or the whole series. Sessions are designed to help communities and property owners develop wildfire-resistant construction and landscaping to help prevent damage or destruction in a wildfire event. In other news, the president of Ukraine landed in Calgary yesterday for a meeting with our prime minister today. Zelensky is then later addressing a federal cabinet meeting in Banff. NHL analyst, former coach and player Barry Melrose has died at 70. He was diagnosed with Parkinson's disease in 2023, shortly before he retired. And South Park has renamed their satirical animated TV show to South America for the upcoming season. It's debuting on September 16th.
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2: In the MLB yesterday, the Toronto Blue Jays were shut out 2-0 by the Athletics. The A's took the series 2-1 as the Jays failed to gain any ground in the wild card playoff race. They remain one game back of clinching that final spot. And the CarStar Okotoks Bisons begin their exhibition games ahead of the 2026-27 season. Up first, the Bisons tangle with the Wheatland Kings tomorrow night at the Strathmore Family Center Arena. Puck drops at 7:45. The Bisons then host the Kings Saturday night at the Murray at 8. The High River Flyers start their exhibition season next weekend.
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2: Cloudy, windy, and rainy today. High of 17 this afternoon. Strong chance of showers this morning. Risk of a thunderstorm as well. And wind west at 30, gusting up to 50. Overnight low down to 3. High of only 16 tomorrow, 14 on Saturday, and 16 on Sunday. And to see the full 7-day forecast and to read more on these stories, just go to our webpage, highriveronline.com. 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

0: Owen Ringling, he knows a little something about love, hate, love, don't we all? Good morning, I'm Kevin Wallace. Oh, we gave away our last Oktoberfest tickets away this morning. It's going to be an absolute blast. They hold it at the Grey Eagle Resort and Casino every year, and it keeps getting bigger and badder and crazier. I love it. It's next Friday and Saturday. Now, we already gave away all our tickets, but it's not too late for you to get some tickets. 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Yeah, in a beautiful little stein. It's absolutely awesome. They have lots of different prizes. Dress up in your best lederhosen or whatever, dirndl or whatever you have, and just have an absolute blast. They're going to have a live band there, authentic German cuisine, which I hear is absolutely dynamic and delicious. A lot of dancing going on, fan favorite stein holding competition, hilarious. All right, so head over to Grey Eagle if you want to get some more tickets or information.
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0: We have a real mixed bag today. Clouds, a little bit of rain, a high of 17, wind out of the west at 30, gusting to 50, even up to 80 in some spots, and a risk of a thunderstorm this afternoon as well. It's going to drop down to a low of 3 tonight, with a high of only 16 tomorrow and 14 on Saturday. And to see the full 7-day forecast, just go to our weather page at highriveronline.com. 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

0: we still have a pair of tickets to give away to Stage West for next Tuesday night. Yes, it's going to be an absolute hilarious time. You're going to laugh all those calories away. So have as many desserts as you want. We'll give away those tickets tomorrow morning. 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
0: We have a real mixed bag today. Clouds, a little bit of rain, a high of 17, wind out of the west at 30, gusting to 50, even up to 80 in some spots, and a risk of a thunderstorm this afternoon as well. It's going to drop down to a low of 3 tonight, with a high of only 16 tomorrow and 14 on Saturday. And to see the full 7-day forecast, just go to our weather page at highriveronline.com. 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

0: Dallas Smith and Alexander Kay. How do you miss me? This is 99.7 Sun Country, the Tire Craft Morning Show. I do miss my books. I love reading. I read a little bit every day. I have to in order to read a book a week, right? Ooh, it's been a long slog. A couple of weeks it has, I got to tell you. It's hard reading over the summer sometimes when it's just way too nice to be outdoors or indoors, stuck indoors, right? So book club is coming up again tomorrow morning at 8:40. I am just about to finish a classic novel from a Canadian sci-fi author, Robert J. Sawyer. And I have a little story to tell you about him as well, because I've met him a couple of times. Very interesting guy. I'll share that with you tomorrow morning at 8:40.
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2: I'm Kevin Wallace with your morning news. In less than a week, over $90,000 have been raised for Okotoks Skating Club coach Malara Okabe. She was recently diagnosed with stage 4 cancer. Organized by a friend and promoted by Okabe's NHL prospect boyfriend, Austin Roast, the funds will support Okabe throughout her treatment. The 22-year-old says she's at a loss for words at how far her story has reached and is filled with gratitude. Okotoks is celebrating Welcoming Week. As part of the campaign, you're invited to a cross-cultural movie night at Okotoks Cinema next Friday, September 18th. Flip coordinator Stacy Trim says the movie Blinded by the Light was selected to celebrate multiculturalism.
3: They kind of, through the story, navigate differences and then finding a way to grow, find commonalities, and celebrate those things, recognizing that there's space for all.
2: This year's Welcoming Week theme is the courage to connect. The crowd assembled for pickleball on Wednesday mornings is proof that pickleball remains as popular as ever. Brian Popowich, High River Pickleball Club president, says their upcoming free clinics are to encourage more.
4: We always encourage beginners. That's why on Saturday, the 12th, I've got close to 24 beginners.
2: On the 19th, there will be intermediate sessions as well. And learning about wildfire resilience is the focus of a four-part webinar series sponsored by Fire Smart Alberta. The series focuses on how fires can be prevented by planning and building practices long before the forest ignites. Sessions are designed to help communities and property owners develop wildfire-resistant construction and landscaping to help prevent damage or destruction in a wildfire event. In other news, Ukrainian President Volodymyr Zelensky is in Calgary this morning for a meeting with Prime Minister Mark Carney. Zelensky arrived yesterday, and later today, he'll head to Banff to address the federal cabinet. Hockey is mourning the loss of former NHL player, coach, and longtime analyst Barry Melrose. He's died at the age of 70. And South Park is being renamed South America for its upcoming season. The satirical animated series returns September 16th.
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2: Toronto Blue Jays bats were silent yesterday afternoon as they lost 2-0 to the A's. The Athletics won the series 2-1, and the Jays remain one game back of the final wild card playoff spot. The chase continues as playoffs start in October. And the CarStar Okotoks Bisons hit the ice tomorrow for their first game in the exhibition season. The Bisons face the Wheatland Kings at the Strathmore Family Center Arena at 7:45. Then the Bisons host the Kings at the Murray Arena Saturday night at 8. The High River Flyers don't start their preseason until next weekend.
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2: Cloudy, windy, and rainy today. High of 17 this afternoon. Strong chance of showers this morning. Risk of a thunderstorm as well. And wind west at 30, gusting up to 50. Overnight low down to 3. High of only 16 tomorrow, 14 on Saturday, and 16 on Sunday. And to see the full 7-day forecast and to read more on these stories, just go to our webpage, highriveronline.com. 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

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Tim and the Glory Boys, if I go missing, yeah. You better call someone. Hey, have you seen Reba's new TV show? I don't know. Love her music, though. 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
7: We have a real mixed bag today. Clouds, a little bit of rain, a high of 17, wind out of the west at 30, gusting to 50, even up to 80 in some spots, and a risk of a thunderstorm this afternoon as well. It's going to drop down to a low of 3 tonight, with a high of only 16 tomorrow and 14 on Saturday. And to see the full 7-day forecast, just go to our weather page at highriveronline.com. 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
13: We have a real mixed bag today. Clouds, a little bit of rain, a high of 17, wind out of the west at 30, gusting to 50, even up to 80 in some spots, and a risk of a thunderstorm this afternoon as well. It's going to drop down to a low of 3 tonight, with a high of only 16 tomorrow and 14 on Saturday. And to see the full 7-day forecast, just go to our weather page at highriveronline.com. 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

0: Didn't even see the dust. Paul Brandt, who grew up as a nurse in the Airdrie area. Boy, he is really taking his game to the next level in a lot of different areas. I love all the social work that he does out there as well. Hey, Records from Home is coming up tomorrow at 7:40. So I always love this. We're going to wrap it up. It is Blue Collar Week as we celebrate Labor Day for Monday. And I got an absolute nugget, a classic from Merle Haggard on the way.
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1: Good morning. I'm Kevin Wallace.

0: local skating community is rallying around Okotoks coach Melara Okabe. She was recently diagnosed with stage 4 cancer. The Okotoks Skating Club says Coach Millie is deeply loved by the club and members are standing behind her. A GoFundMe for Okabe has raised more than $90,000 after gaining national attention following a post from Okabe's NHL prospect boyfriend, Austin Roast. Okotoks is taking part in Welcoming Week. It's an international campaign encouraging people to connect across cultures. Several events are planned in Okotoks, including a social gathering at the Okotoks Public Library tonight from 6:30 till 8. FLIP coordinator Stacey Trim explains.
1: At the social gathering, it's informal, barrier-free. You come in, you get to start conversations with different community members. There's refreshments there.
0: Welcoming Week runs until the 19th. Popularity of pickleball is not fading anytime soon. Perry Diebert of the High River Pickleball Club explains.
2: For the last 5 years, it's the fastest growing game in the world, and it's because anybody can play.
0: There's a free session for beginners on Saturday and another one on September 19th for more intermediate players. And a four-part online webinar series called Building Wildfire Resilience starts next Wednesday. FireSmart Alberta encourages anyone involved in the building industry, community planning, or development to attend individual sessions or the whole series. Sessions are designed to help communities and property owners develop wildfire-resistant construction and landscaping to help prevent damage or destruction in a wildfire event. In other news, the president of Ukraine landed in Calgary yesterday for a meeting with our prime minister today. Zelensky is then later addressing a federal cabinet meeting in Banff. NHL analyst, former coach and player Barry Melrose has died at 70. He was diagnosed with Parkinson's disease in 2023, shortly before he retired. And South Park has renamed their satirical animated TV show to South America for the upcoming season. It's debuting on September 16th.
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0: In the MLB yesterday, the Toronto Blue Jays were shut out 2-0 by the Athletics. The A's took the series 2-1 as the Jays failed to gain any ground in the wild card playoff race. They remain one game back of clinching that final spot. And the CarStar Okotoks Bisons begin their exhibition games ahead of the 2026-27 season. Up first, the Bisons tangle with the Wheatland Kings tomorrow night at the Strathmore Family Center Arena. Puck drops at 7:45. The Bisons then host the Kings Saturday night at the Murray at 8. The High River Flyers start their exhibition season next weekend.
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0: Cloudy, windy, and rainy today. High of 17 this afternoon. Strong chance of showers this morning. Risk of a thunderstorm as well. And wind west at 30, gusting up to 50. Overnight low down to 3. High of only 16 tomorrow, 14 on Saturday, and 16 on Sunday. And to see the full 7-day forecast and to read more on these stories, just go to our webpage, highriveronline.com. 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
3: High River Online weather. We have a real mixed bag today. Clouds, a little bit of rain, a high of 17, wind out of the west at 30, gusting to 50, even up to 80 in some spots, and a risk of a thunderstorm this afternoon as well. It's going to drop down to a low of 3 tonight, with a high of only 16 tomorrow and 14 on Saturday. And to see the full 7-day forecast, just go to our weather page at highriveronline.com. 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

Montana sky. Driven up and down the coast a few times. London, Paris, paradise. But ain't got much memory. Other scenes come to think I missed them all. And damn,

She was singing into beer, little Dallas Smith. What is up with us Canadians singing into beer and talking about beer all the time? I think it's a kind of a thing around here. Here's Tyler Joe Miller, Under the Influence, on 99.7 Sun Country.

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12: We have a real mixed bag today. Clouds, a little bit of rain, a high of 17, wind out of the west at 30, gusting to 50, even up to 80 in some spots, and a risk of a thunderstorm this afternoon as well. It's going to drop down to a low of 3 tonight, with a high of only 16 tomorrow and 14 on Saturday. And to see the full 7-day forecast, just go to our weather page at highriveronline.com. I'm Kevin Wallace.
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0: Josh Ross, Leave Me Too. On 99.7 Sun Country and the Tirecraft Morning Show, Angie Brown's going to be joining us tomorrow morning at 6:40 with a weather weekend update. And yeah, we need it because it's all over the road these days. And we have our last pair of tickets to give away to Stage West. Listen in just after the 6 o'clock news. I'll tell you when.
1: New federal funding for swine health research and surveillance is being welcomed by Canada's pork industry. Federal Agriculture.

0: But Bork says prevention and early disease detection remain among the most important tools for producers.
1: Early detection of a potential disease is one of the best ways to mitigate an outbreak. So prevention is at the top of the list, and things like biosecurity and ensuring that we're monitoring our herds. And then really rapid response if there are diseases. And increased surveillance is really key to that.
0: Dahl says improved surveillance helps protect animal welfare while also supporting productivity and profitability on the farm. For Golden West, I'm Glendale Allen Vossler.
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2: 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We gave away our last pair of Oktoberfest tickets this morning, but we still have another pair of Stage West tickets to give out tomorrow. Unnecessary Farce is the name of the comedy. We all need a comedy right now that the kids are back in school. And Angie Brown's going to be joining us with her weekend weather update just after the 6:30 news. And we wrap up Blue Collar Week in honor of Labor Day with a classic from Merle Haggard at 7:20.
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1: With your local news, I'm Emily Rogers. Fire restrictions have been lifted in Foothills County. The county lifted its fire advisory Wednesday, meaning residents can once again use fire pits, campfires, and other open flames where permitted. Burn permits are also being issued again for open burning. The county says permits can still be canceled if fire conditions worsen. A woman who may be in Foothills County is wanted by the Alberta RCMP. Lindsay Ann Keith was featured in the RCMP's latest Wanted Wednesday campaign. Her last known location is High River, but she's known to frequent Nanton, Okotoks, Diamond Valley, and Foothills County. Keith is wanted in connection with various crimes. Donation bags for Okotoks' annual community food drive will be delivered to homes this Saturday. Communications Director for the Okotoks Stake of the Church of Jesus Christ of Latter-day Saints, Ariel Quinton, says residents will have 1 week to fill their bags.
2: So no matter what day, they're used to going to the grocery store. They'll have the food drive hopefully on the brain and pick out a few things.
1: Bags should be left by the front door by 9 a.m. on September 19th for volunteers to collect. And Karina Mangoni is a finalist for the 2027 Miss Rodeo Canada competition. After serving a year as Miss Rodeo Okotoks, Mangoni says she doesn't want her rodeo queen journey to end.
3: I want to keep going. I want to make more connections. I want to meet more people, and I want to represent rodeo on a bigger scale and a bigger level.
1: Miss Rodeo Canada will be crowned at the CFR in Edmonton on October 9th. And in other news, Ukrainian President Zelensky arrived in Calgary Wednesday night. He's set to address cabinet members in Banff today. Alberta's government has been given federal approval to test a birth control vaccine on free-roaming horses.

0: And Saddle Lake Cree Nation is working to restore access to gender-affirming medical care for individuals within treaty territory.
1: High River Online Sports.
0: In the MLB, the Toronto Blue Jays were shut out 2-0 by the Athletics yesterday. The Jays have today off but are back in action tomorrow when they open a 3-game set against Baltimore. And the Carstar Okotoks Bisons begin their exhibition games ahead of the 2026-2027 season. Up first, the Bisons will tangle with the Wheatland Kings tomorrow at the Strathmore Family Center Arena. Puck drops at 7:45. The Bisons then host the Kings Saturday at the Murray at 8. The High River Flyers start their exhibition season next weekend.
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0: There's cloudy skies, bringing a chance of showers, the risk of a thunderstorm, and highs of 17. Clouds will stick around for the evening with a chance of rain and a thunderstorm before clearing overnight with a low of 3. There's sun and cloud for Friday with a chance of showers and highs of 16. And there's sun and cloud for Saturday with highs of 14.
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Zach McPhee, The Way I Know You Now. Good afternoon, I'm Sharon Church. Bailey Zimmerman, Chevy Silverado up ahead. But first, here's Alan Jackson, Gone Country.

0: Chevy Silverado. Hey, I'm Sharon Church. It's National School Picture Day. A little early, but it's okay. Are your school pictures still hanging at your parents' house? Oh, I had the worst school picture in grade 7. I cut bangs, but I have curly hair, so I took a hot curling iron to my wet bangs and singed them straight and then hairsprayed the ever-loving out of them. Burgundy was the hot choice for lipstick in 97, so of course I jumped on that trend. And worst of all, puberty struck my face with a vengeance. Wish I could cover up the spots, not play connect the dots. Yeah, was not a good look that year. I'm so glad my mom ordered 50 prints to give out to all our friends and family.
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16: There's cloudy skies with the chance of showers, the risk of a thunderstorm, and highs of 17. This evening is cloudy with the chance of rain and a thunderstorm before clearing overnight, dropping down to 3. And there's sun and cloud for Friday, bringing a chance of showers with highs of 16. For the full 7-day forecast, visit highriveronline.com.

Washboard Union. Maybe it's the moonshine. I'm Sharon Church. Jordan Davis, bar none, up ahead. But first, Braden King. We got beer. Come on.

0: Jordan Davis, bar none. Hey, I'm Sharon Church. It's that magical time of year again. You know, when the kids are back at school and the house is finally quiet. Not clean, oh no, but quiet. Snack wrappers between the couch cushions, random socks on the stairs, and a trail of goldfish crumbs leading to their rooms, where they were absolutely told not to go with that giant bag from Costco. Do you do any sort of fall cleaning? I love taking a big old garbage bag around the house while asking myself, would anyone miss this pile of stuff? You just got to make sure that the bag is out the door before the kids come home. I have a giant bag filled with all sorts of treasures from my summer rage clean. It's still hiding in my closet because I couldn't seem to sneak it out while the kids were still home.
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1: High River Online weather.
6: There's cloudy skies, bringing a chance of showers, the risk of a thunderstorm, and highs of 17. Clouds will stick around for the evening with a chance of rain and a thunderstorm before clearing overnight with a low of 3. There's sun and cloud for Friday with a chance of showers and highs of 16. And there's sun and cloud for Saturday with highs of 14. For the full 7-day forecast, visit highriveronline.com. 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

0: She's with me. I'm Sharon Church. You know what's amazing about the food bank? It's proof that small kindnesses add up to something huge. A single box of pasta, a jar of peanut butter, a can of soup. It doesn't feel like much on its own, but when you put all of those donations together, they become meals for families who really need them. And with so many households stretched really thin right now, especially with back to school, that support matters more than ever. So the next time you're at the store, grab one extra item for the food bank. It's a simple way to help care for our neighbors.
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7: 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We gave away our last pair of Oktoberfest tickets this morning, but we still have another pair of Stage West tickets to give out tomorrow. Unnecessary Farce is the name of the comedy. We all need a comedy right now that the kids are back in school. And Angie Brown's going to be joining us with her weekend weather update just after the 6:30 news. And we wrap up Blue Collar Week in honor of Labor Day with a classic from Merle Haggard at 7:20.
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2: With your local news, I'm Emily Rogers. RCMP is looking for a wanted woman believed to be in the foothills. In the latest Wanted Wednesday campaign, police say Lindsay Ann Keith is wanted for various crimes. Her last known location is High River, but she's also known to frequent Nanton, Okotoks, and Diamond Valley. Anyone with information on Keith is asked to contact local police.

0: or Crime Stoppers. Former Okotoks Rodeo Queen Karina Mangoni has her sights set on the 2027 Miss Rodeo Canada crown. One of six finalists, Mangoni says she looks forward to the competition and meeting her fellow contestants.
1: I'm looking forward to just celebrating rodeo and experiencing everything that has to do with rodeo during the Canadian finals.
0: Contestants are judged through public speaking, personal interviews, a written exam, modeling, and horsemanship. Volunteers are set to deliver food drive donation bags to homes in Okotoks this Saturday. Residents are asked to leave their donations by the front door on September 19th by 9 a.m. for volunteers to collect. Communications Director for The Church of Jesus Christ of Latter-day Saints, Ariel Quinton, says food bank demand continues to increase.
2: It really does just make a huge difference in the lives of those who utilize the Okotoks Food Bank.
0: The donations will support the food hamper program. And Foothills County is no longer under a fire advisory. The advisory was lifted Wednesday, with campfires, residential fire pits, and permitted burns once again allowed. Fireworks can also be used with the proper permit. The county says it will continue to monitor conditions and make restriction changes as needed. And in other news, Prime Minister Mark Carney's cabinet is gathering today and Friday in Banff amid the ongoing trade war. Saddle Lake Cree Nation is working on a new law that would regulate health care on its lands and territories, including gender-affirming care. And Health Canada has given the provincial

0: Government approval to test a birth control vaccine on wild horses.
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0: In Major League Baseball, the Toronto Blue Jays fell 2-0 to the A's yesterday. The Jays have today off but are back on the mound tomorrow when they host Baltimore for three. And the Carstar Okotoks Bisons hit the ice tomorrow for the first game in their exhibition series ahead of their regular season. The Bisons will face the Wheatland Kings at the Strathmore Family Center Arena at 7:45. The Bisons then host the Kings at the Murray Arena Saturday night at 8. The High River Flyers don't start their preseason until next weekend.
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0: There's cloudy skies, bringing a chance of showers, the risk of a thunderstorm, and highs of 17. Clouds will stick around for the evening with a chance of rain and a thunderstorm before clearing overnight with a low of 3. There's sun and cloud for Friday with a chance of showers and highs of 16. And there's sun and cloud for Saturday with highs of 14.
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2: There's cloudy skies with the chance of showers, the risk of a thunderstorm, and highs of 17. This evening is cloudy with the chance of rain and a thunderstorm before clearing overnight, dropping down to 3. And there's sun and cloud for Friday, bringing a chance of showers with highs of 16. For the full 7-day forecast, visit highriveronline.com. I'm Emily Rogers.
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Brett Kissel, Let Your Horses Run. I'm Sharon Church. I've got your sort of sports report coming up on the other side of 130, just after Alabama Mountain Music. But first, George Burge.

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6: There's cloudy skies bringing a chance of showers, the risk of a thunderstorm, and highs of 17. Clouds will stick around for the evening with a chance of rain and a thunderstorm before clearing overnight with a low of 3. There's sun and cloud for Friday with the chance of showers and highs of 16. And there's sun and cloud for Saturday with highs of 14. For the full 7-day forecast, visit highriveronline.com. 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

0: Music. I'm Sharon Church, and it's now time for your Sorta Sports Report. The NFL season has begun, and here's a great tribute to their friendly neighbors to the north. That's us. At their home opener, the Buffalo Bills will open their new Highmark Stadium with two national anthems next Thursday. The Star-Spangled Banner, of course, and for the very first time, the Canadian National Anthem, which will be performed by none other than the Bare Naked Ladies.
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13: 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We gave away our last pair of Oktoberfest tickets this morning, but we still have another pair of Stage West tickets to give out tomorrow. Unnecessary Farce is the name of the comedy. We all need a comedy right now that the kids are back in school. And Angie Brown's going to be joining us with her weekend weather update just after the 6:30 news. And we wrap up Blue Collar Week in honor of Labor Day with a classic from Merle Haggard at 7:20.
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2: With your local news, I'm Emily Rogers. Fire restrictions have been lifted in Foothills County. The county lifted its fire advisory Wednesday, meaning residents can once again use fire pits, campfires, and other open flames where permitted. Burn permits are also being issued again for open burning. The county says permits can still be canceled if fire conditions worsen. A woman who may be in Foothills County is wanted by the Alberta RCMP. Lindsay Ann Keith was featured in the RCMP's latest Wanted Wednesday campaign. Her last known location is High River, but she's known to frequent Nanton, Okotoks, Diamond.

0: Diamond Valley and Foothills County. Keith is wanted in connection with various crimes. Donation bags for Okotoks' annual community food drive will be delivered to homes this Saturday. Communications Director for the Okotoks Stake of the Church of Jesus Christ of Latter-day Saints, Ariel Quinton, says residents will have 1 week to fill their bags.
1: So no matter what day, they're used to going to the grocery store. They'll have the food drive hopefully on the brain and pick out a few things.
0: Bags should be left by the front door by 9 a.m. on September 19th for volunteers to collect. And Karina Mangoni is a finalist for the 2027 Miss Rodeo Canada competition. After serving a year as Miss Rodeo Okotoks, Mangoni says she doesn't want her rodeo queen journey to end.
2: I want to keep going. I want to make more connections. I want to meet more people, and I want to represent rodeo on a bigger scale and a bigger level.
0: Miss Rodeo Canada will be crowned at the CFR in Edmonton on October 9th. And in other news, Ukrainian President Zelensky arrived in Calgary Wednesday night. He's set to address cabinet members in Banff today. Alberta's government has been given federal approval to test a birth control vaccine on free-roaming horses. And Satellite Cree Nation is working to restore access to gender-affirming medical care for individuals within treaty territory.
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0: In the MLB, the Toronto Blue Jays were shut out 2-0 by the Athletics yesterday. The Jays have today off but are back in action tomorrow when they open a 3-game set against Baltimore. And the Carstar Okotoks Bisons begin their exhibition games ahead of the 2026-2027 season. Up first, the Bisons will tangle with the Wheatland Kings tomorrow at the Strathmore Family Center Arena. Puck drops at 7:45. The Bisons then host the Kings Saturday at the Murray at 8. The High River Flyers start their exhibition season next weekend.
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0: There's cloudy skies, bringing a chance of showers, the risk of a thunderstorm, and highs of 17. Clouds will stick around for the evening with a chance of rain and a thunderstorm before clearing overnight with a low of 3. There's sun and cloud for Friday with a chance of showers and highs of 16. And there's sun and cloud for Saturday with highs of 14.
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0: Homes Be By You on the home stretch. I'm Candace Johnson. How you doing? This weekend, I know every weekend's been busy. Rodeos and fairs. Well, this weekend's the 37th annual Chestermere County Fair. Now, of course, this has got all the classics, junior bull riding, mutton busting. But more importantly, they have something called zucchini car races going down at the Chestermere Country Fair. Yes, participants turn zucchinis into tiny wheeled race cars. And they send them down a track. Now, this would be unusual, but we have a lot of unusual contests in Alberta. Cochrane, of course, home to the outhouse races. In Leduc, they play cow patty bingo. And at the Castor Fair, Castor, Alberta, they even have a husband calling contest.
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3: There's cloudy skies with the chance of showers, the risk of a thunderstorm, and highs of 17. This evening is cloudy with a chance of rain and a thunderstorm before clearing overnight, dropping down to 3. And there's sun and cloud for Friday, bringing a chance of showers with highs of 16. For the full 7-day forecast, visit highriveronline.com. 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

0: Morgan Wallen and Ernest Cowgirls on the home stretch. I'm Candace Johnson. Did you hear what happened in Edmonton? Yeah, apparently drones were being used to fly packages into an Edmonton prison. These packages had Kinder Eggs inside, but not Kinder Eggs for the kiddos. No, no. These Kinder Eggs had drugs inside. But it did get me thinking, what if we had Kinder Eggs that were like Alberta themed? You could have a tiny Drumheller dinosaur inside, maybe a mini pump jack or a rodeo cowboy.
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12: There's cloudy skies bringing a chance of showers, the risk of a thunderstorm, and highs of 17. Clouds will stick around for the evening with a chance of rain and a thunderstorm before clearing overnight with a low of 3. There's sun and cloud for Friday with the chance of showers and highs of 16, and there's sun and cloud for Saturday with highs of 14. For the full 7-day forecast, visit highriveronline.com. 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
8: 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We gave away our last pair of Oktoberfest tickets this morning, but we still have another pair of Stage West tickets to give out tomorrow.

0: tomorrow. Unnecessary Farce is the name of the comedy. We all need a comedy right now that the kids are back in school. And Angie Brown's going to be joining us with her weekend weather update just after the 6:30 news. And we wrap up Blue Collar Week in honor of Labor Day with a classic from Merle Haggard at 7:20.
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1: With your local news, I'm Emily Rogers. RCMP is looking for a wanted woman believed to be in the foothills. In the latest Wanted Wednesday campaign, police say Lindsay Ann Keith is wanted for various crimes. Her last known location is High River, but she's also known to frequent Nanton, Okotoks, and Diamond Valley. Anyone with information on Keith is asked to contact local police or Crime Stoppers. Former Okotoks Rodeo Queen Karina Mangoni has her sights set on the 2027 Miss Rodeo Canada crown. One of six finalists, Mangoni says she looks forward to the competition and meeting her fellow contestants.
2: I'm looking forward to just celebrating rodeo and experiencing everything that has to do with rodeo during the Canadian finals.
1: Contestants are judged through public speaking, personal interviews, a written exam, modeling, and horsemanship. Volunteers are set to deliver food drive donation bags to homes in Okotoks this Saturday. Residents are asked to leave their donations by the front door on September 19th by 9 a.m. for volunteers to collect. Communications Director for the Church of Jesus Christ of Latter-day Saints, Ariel Quinton, says food bank demand continues to increase.
3: It really does just make a huge difference in the

0: lives of those who utilize the Okotoks Food Bank.
1: The donations will support the food hamper program. And Foothills County is no longer under a fire advisory. The advisory was lifted Wednesday, with campfires, residential fire pits, and permitted burns once again allowed. Fireworks can also be used with the proper permit. The county says it will continue to monitor conditions and make restriction changes as needed. And in other news, Prime Minister Mark Carney's cabinet is gathering today and Friday in Banff amid the ongoing trade war. Saddle Lake Cree Nation is working on a new law that would regulate health care on its lands and territories, including gender-affirming care. And Health Canada has given the provincial government approval to test a birth control vaccine on wild horses.
2: High River Online Sports.
1: In Major League Baseball, the Toronto Blue Jays fell 2-0 to the A's yesterday. The Jays have today off but are back on the mound tomorrow when they host Baltimore for 3. And the Carstar Okotoks Bisons hit the ice tomorrow for the first game in their exhibition series ahead of their regular season. The Bisons will face the Wheatland Kings at the Strathmore Family Centre Arena at 7:45. The Bisons then host the Kings at the Murray Arena Saturday night at 8. The High River Flyers don't start their preseason until next weekend.
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1: There's cloudy skies bringing a chance of showers, the risk of a thunderstorm, and highs of 17. Clouds will stick around for the evening with a chance of rain and a thunderstorm before clearing overnight with a low of 3. There's sun and cloud for Friday with a chance of showers and highs of 16. And there's sun and cloud for Saturday with highs of 14.
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worry, boys, if I go missing on the home stretch, it's Candace Johnson with you. It's going to be a busy weekend in Calgary. Monster Jam's on at GMC Stadium, the Masters, Spruce Meadows, and Halloween Weekends, Callaway Park.

0: Jason Aldean, don't tell on me on the home stretch. I'm Candace Johnson. Did you know the Ukrainian president is in Alberta today? Yeah, he arrived in Calgary last night. He's meeting Prime Minister Mark Carney this morning, and then he's headed to Banff. Well, with Ukrainian President Zelensky in Alberta today, welcome. Hopefully we've covered the essentials. You got your white cowboy hat. You've got a mountain photo. Someone's going to feed you Alberta beef. And if someone offers you a pierogi in Alberta, you always say yes, President Zelensky.
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1: High River Online weather.
23: There's cloudy skies with the chance of showers, the risk of a thunderstorm, and highs of 17. This evening is cloudy with a chance of rain and a thunderstorm before clearing overnight, dropping down to 3. And there's sun and cloud for Friday, bringing a chance of showers with highs of 16. For the full 7-day forecast, visit highriveronline.com. 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

0: country song came on. I'm Candace Johnson. Today is National TV Dinner Day. Yes, and if they made Alberta TV dinners, what would be inside those little teeny tiny compartments? What do you think? Beef on a bun? And we love our Alberta beef. Ginger beef, that is uniquely Alberta, specifically Calgary. Tabor corn, yeah, we should put some corn in this frozen TV dinner. And prairie oysters, what do you think? Are those on the menu for National TV Dinner Day? You know what a prairie oyster is, right? Well, if you don't know, ask Google.
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11: There's cloudy skies bringing a chance of showers, the risk of a thunderstorm, and highs of 17. Clouds will stick around for the evening with a chance of rain and a thunderstorm before clearing overnight with a low of 3. There's sun and cloud for Friday with a chance of showers and highs of 16. And there's sun and cloud for Saturday with highs of 14. For the full 7-day forecast, visit highriveronline.com. 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
14: I'm Kevin Wallace, your 99.7 Sun Country Tirecraft Morning Show host. We gave away our last pair of Oktoberfest tickets this morning, but we still have another pair of Stage West tickets to give out tomorrow. Unnecessary Farce is the name of the comedy. We all need a comedy right now that the kids are back in school. And Angie Brown's going to be joining us with her weekend weather update just after the 6:30 news. And we wrap up Blue Collar Week in honor of Labor Day with a classic from Merle Haggard at 7:20.
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1: With your local news, I'm Emily Rogers. Fire restrictions have been lifted in Foothills County. The county lifted its fire advisory Wednesday, meaning residents can once again use fire pits, campfires, and other open flames where permitted. Burn permits are also being issued again for open burning. The county says permits can still be canceled if fire conditions worsen. A woman who may be in Foothills County is wanted by the Alberta RCMP. Lindsay Ann Keith was featured in the RCMP's latest Wanted Wednesday campaign. Her last known location is High River, but she's known to frequent Nanton, Okotoks, Diamond Valley, and Foothills County. Keith is wanted in connection with various crimes. Donation bags for Okotoks' annual community food drive will be delivered to homes this Saturday. Communications Director for the Okotoks Stake of the Church of Jesus Christ of Latter-day Saints, Ariel Quinton, says residents will have 1 week to fill their bags.
2: So no matter what day, they're used to going to the grocery store. They'll have the food drive hopefully on the brain and pick out a few things.
1: Bags should be left by the front door by 9 a.m. on September 19th for volunteers to collect. And Karina Mangoni is a finalist for the 2027 Miss Rodeo Canada competition. After serving a year as Miss Rodeo Okotoks, Mangoni says she doesn't want her rodeo queen journey to end.
3: I want to keep going. I want to make more connections. I want to meet more people, and I want to represent rodeo on a bigger scale and a bigger level.
1: Miss Rodeo Canada will be crowned at the CFR in Edmonton on October 9th. And in other news, Ukrainian President Zelensky arrived in Calgary Wednesday night. He's set to address cabinet members in Banff today. Alberta's government has been given federal approval to test a birth control vaccine on free-roaming horses. And Satellite Cree Nation is working to restore access to gender-affirming medical care for individuals within treaty territory.
0: High River Online Sports.
1: In the MLB, the Toronto Blue Jays were shut out 2-0 by the Athletics yesterday. The Jays have today off but are back in action tomorrow when they open a 3-game set against Baltimore. And the Carstar Okotoks Bisons begin their exhibition games ahead of the 2026-2027 season. Up first, the Bisons will tangle with the Wheatland Kings tomorrow at the Strathmore Family Center Arena. Puck drops at 7:45. The Bisons then host the Kings Saturday at the Murray at 8. The High River Flyers start their exhibition season next weekend.
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1: Clouds will stick around for the evening with a chance of rain and a thunderstorm before clearing overnight with a low of 3. There's sun and cloud for Friday with a chance of showers and highs of 16. And there's sun and cloud for Saturday with highs of 14.
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0: Shaboozy, cowgirl on the home stretch. I'm Candace Johnson. How you doing? The NFL season got underway, and Buffalo has announced that they're going to play the Canadian National Anthem. Obviously, it's the NFL, National Football League, all United States teams, but Buffalo is practically in Canada. And if Canadians want to go to an NFL game, often they will go to a Buffalo Bills game because they're just the closest. So that's really cool that the NFL is going to be playing the Canadian National Anthem at their pre-game ceremony for their home opener. That's coming up September 17th. And guess who's singing it? Are you ready for this?
1: It's been 1 week since you looked at me. Got your hand in the side and said I'm angry. 5 days since you laughed at me. Saying get back together.
0: Yeah, Bearnick and Ladies will be performing O Canada at the very first Buffalo Bills game on September 17th.
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22: This evening is cloudy with a chance of rain and a thunderstorm before clearing overnight, dropping down to 3. And there's sun and cloud for Friday, bringing a chance of showers with highs of 16. For the full 7-day forecast, visit highriveronline.com. 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

0: Morgan Wallen, don't we? I'm Candace Johnson. How you doing? Last night, did you notice The Secret Lives of Mormon Wives season 5 dropped? At least 5 episodes of it. What the heck happened to Taylor Frankie Paul? We're going to find out because she is on this season of The Secret Lives of Mormon Wives. Did you know here in Alberta, we have our own Mormon wives in Cardston? So I think if they want to do a Secret Lives of Mormon Wives Canada, Alberta has got the place for you. Cardston was founded in 1887 by Mormon settlers.
1: Do you know what happened last night?
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1: No, there was a crash on the highway.
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13: Clouds will stick around for the evening with a chance of rain and a thunderstorm before clearing overnight with a low of 3. There's sun and cloud for Friday with a chance of showers and highs of 16. And there's sun and cloud for Saturday with highs of 14. For the full 7-day forecast, visit highriveronline.com. 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

Burrison, Southside of Sober, 99.7 Sun Country. Looks like we're seeing a big surge in pickleball love here in High River. We've got free clinics welcoming new players. Pickleball, of course, accessible for all ages. And if you want more details, we've got them for you. 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
1: New federal funding for swine health research and surveillance is being welcomed by Canada's pork industry. Federal Agriculture Minister Heath MacDonald announcing over $3 million to safeguard swine health. Cam Dahl, General Manager of Manitoba Pork, says prevention and early disease detection remain among the most important tools for producers.
2: Early detection of a potential disease is one of the best ways to mitigate an outbreak. So prevention is at the top of the list, and things like biosecurity and ensuring that we're monitoring our herds. And then really rapid response if there are diseases. And increased surveillance is really key to that.
1: Dahl says improved surveillance helps protect animal welfare while also supporting productivity and profitability on the farm. For Golden West, I'm Glendalee Allen Vossler.
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3: 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We gave away our last pair of Oktoberfest tickets this morning, but we still have another pair of Stage West tickets to give out tomorrow. Unnecessary Farce is the name of the comedy. We all need a comedy right now that the kids are back in school. And Angie Brown's going to be joining us with her weekend weather update just after the 6:30 news. And we wrap up Blue Collar Week in honor of Labor Day with a classic from Merle Haggard at 7:20.
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let me tell you, she was the prettiest thing I'd ever seen in a pair of boots. Well, she walked right up to me, handed me a beer, gave me a look like, let's get out of here.

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1: 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With Crockett's in the Crow's Nest Pass, cozy up with local books, explore over 80 Albertan authors, artists, artisans, and fresh coffee. Crockett's. It's worth the drive.
2: With your local news, I'm Emily Rogers. RCMP is looking for a wanted woman believed to be in the foothills. In the latest Wanted Wednesday campaign, police say Lindsay Ann Keith is wanted for various crimes. Her last known location is High River, but she's also known to frequent Nanton, Okotoks, and Diamond Valley. Anyone with information on Keith is asked to contact local police or Crime Stoppers. Former Okotoks Rodeo Queen Karina Mangoni has her sights set on the 2027 Miss Rodeo Canada crown. One of six finalists, Mangoni says she looks forward to the competition and meeting her fellow contestants.
3: I'm looking forward to just celebrating rodeo and experiencing everything that has to do with rodeo during the Canadian finals.
2: Contestants are judged through public speaking, personal interviews, a written exam, modeling, and horsemanship. Volunteers are set to deliver food drive donation bags to homes in Okotoks this Saturday. Residents are asked to leave their donations by the front door on September 19th by 9 a.m. for volunteers to collect. Communications Director for The Church of Jesus Christ of Latter-day Saints, Ariel Quinton, says food bank demand continues to increase.
4: It really does just make a huge difference in the lives of those who utilize the Okotoks Food Bank.
2: The donations will support the food hamper program. And Foothills County is no longer under a fire advisory. The advisory was lifted Wednesday, with campfires, residential fire pits, and permitted burns once again allowed. Fireworks can also be used with the proper permit. The county says it will continue to monitor conditions and make restriction changes as needed. And in other news, Prime Minister Mark Carney's cabinet is gathering today and Friday in Banff amid the ongoing trade war. Saddle Lake Cree Nation is working on a new law that would regulate health care on its lands and territories, including gender-affirming care. And Health Canada has given the provincial government approval to test a birth control vaccine on wild horses.
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2: In Major League Baseball, the Toronto Blue Jays fell 2-0 to the A's yesterday. The Jays have today off but are back on the mound tomorrow when they host Baltimore for three. And the Carstar Okotoks Bisons hit the ice tomorrow for the first game in their exhibition series ahead of their regular season. The Bisons will face the Wheatland Kings at the Strathmore Family Center Arena at 7:45. The Bisons then host the Kings at the Murray Arena Saturday night at 8. The High River Flyers don't start their preseason until next weekend.
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2: Clouds will stick around for the evening with a chance of rain and a thunderstorm before clearing overnight with a low of 3. There's sun and cloud for Friday with a chance of showers and highs of 16. And there's sun and cloud for Saturday with highs of 14.
0: She's been to more country festivals than she can count. And yes, she's still recovering. It's the Homestretch with Candace Johnson.
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0: 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Coming up next, what's happening in entertainment, brought to you by the Great Eagle Event Center. We know more about who's presenting at the Emmys, and Avengers Doomsday is already breaking records.
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2: They're far stronger than all of us put together. And they died. They died facing enemies and threats that scared me far less than this one.
1: Woo! Avengers Doomsday is out on December 18th. Well, this is fun. Four new species of insects from Australia have been named after Taylor Swift. The student who named them says that they are pale yellow with accents of red, just like Taylor's blonde hair and red lips. Well, the Emmys are coming up on Monday night, and Emmy presenters will include Zendaya, David Harbour, Florence Pugh, Sarah

0: Michelle Geller, Amy Poehler, and John Hamm. And the Beach Boys will be at the Great Eagle Event Center on October 16th.
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0: This evening is cloudy with a chance of rain and a thunderstorm before clearing overnight, dropping

0: down to 3. And there's sun and cloud for Friday, bringing a chance of showers with highs of 16. For the full 7-day forecast, visit highriveronline.com. I'm Emily Rogers.
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0: Dickerson, Happen to Me on the home stretch, brought to you by Urban's Tack and Western Wear. This weekend, I know every weekend's been busy, rodeos and fairs. Well, this weekend's the 37th annual Chestermere County Fair. Now, of course, this has got all the classics, junior bull riding, mutton busting. But more importantly, they have something called zucchini car races going down at the Chestermere Country Fair. Yes, participants turn zucchinis into tiny wheeled race cars. And they send them down a track. Now, this would be unusual, but we have a lot of unusual contests in Alberta. Cochrane, of course, home to the outhouse races. In Leduc, they play cow patty bingo. And at the Castor Fair, Castor, Alberta, they even have a husband calling contest.
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4: High River Online weather.
5: Clouds will stick around for the evening with a chance of rain and a thunderstorm before clearing overnight with a low of 3. There's sun and cloud for Friday with a chance of showers and highs of 16. And there's sun and cloud for Saturday with highs of 14. For the full 7-day forecast, visit highriveronline.com. 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
18: 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We gave away our last pair of Oktoberfest tickets this morning, but we still have another pair of Stage West tickets to give out tomorrow.

0: tomorrow. Unnecessary Farce is the name of the comedy. We all need a comedy right now that the kids are back in school. And Angie Brown's going to be joining us with her weekend weather update just after the 6:30 news. And we wrap up Blue Collar Week in honor of Labor Day with a classic from Merle Haggard at 7:20.
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1: With your local news, I'm Emily Rogers. Fire restrictions have been lifted in Foothills County. The county lifted its fire advisory Wednesday, meaning residents can once again use fire pits, campfires, and other open flames where permitted. Burn permits are also being issued again for open burning. The county says permits can still be canceled if fire conditions worsen. A woman who may be in Foothills County is wanted by the Alberta RCMP. Lindsay Ann Keith was featured in the RCMP's latest Wanted Wednesday campaign. Her last known location is High River, but she's known to frequent Nanton, Okotoks, Diamond Valley, and Foothills County. Keith is wanted in connection with various crimes. Donation bags for Okotoks' annual community food drive will be delivered to homes this Saturday. Communications Director for the Okotoks Stake of the Church of Jesus Christ of Latter-day Saints, Ariel Quinton, says residents will have 1 week to fill their bags.
2: So no matter what day, they're used to going to the grocery store. They'll have the food drive hopefully on the brain and pick out a few things.
1: Bags should be left by the front door by 9 a.m. on September 19th for volunteers to collect. And Karina Mangoni is a finalist for the 2027 Miss Rodeo Canada competition. After serving a year as Miss Rodeo Okotoks, Mangoni says she doesn't want her rodeo queen journey to end.
3: I want to keep going. I want to make more connections. I want to meet more people, and I want to represent rodeo on a bigger scale and a bigger level.
1: Miss Rodeo Canada will be crowned at the CFR in Edmonton on October 9th. And in other news, Ukrainian President Zelensky arrived in Calgary Wednesday night. He's set to address cabinet members in Banff today. Alberta's government has been given federal approval to test a birth control vaccine on free-roaming horses. And Satellite Cree Nation is working to restore access to gender-affirming medical care for individuals within treaty territory.
0: High River Online Sports.
1: In the MLB, the Toronto Blue Jays were shut out 2-0 by the Athletics yesterday. The Jays have today off but are back in action tomorrow when they open a 3-game set against Baltimore. And the Carstar Okotoks Bisons begin their exhibition games ahead of the 2026-2027 season. Up first, the Bisons will tangle with the Wheatland Kings tomorrow at the Strathmore Family Center Arena. Puck drops at 7:45. The Bisons then host the Kings Saturday at the Murray at 8. The High River Flyers start their exhibition season next weekend.
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